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2: Y las entrevistas que se convirtieron en parte de la historia.
3: Victoria Eugenia Henao, la viuda de Pablo Escobar.
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